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said, I got drive, I don't need a car. 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

That was Animal by Cat's Eye, which is appropriate, because if you think about it, a cat's eye is part of an animal. But I digress. That song has been quite popular this summer, but it hasn't been the song of the summer. That, of course, goes to the distinction of Choosing Texas by Ella Langley, which is up next. And, of course, she'll be here in Lubbock in less than a month. So if you don't have those tickets yet, I'd go ahead and scoop them up before they're gone.

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1: Well, since you are giving the dog just anything you're eating, you should probably look up what they shouldn't. 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

That was The Fate of Ophelia by Taylor Swift. 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So let's go ahead and do a skydive into trivia with that last song that just played. So you may have noticed that there was a line in there, keep it 100 on the land, the sea, the sky. Well, that number 100 is the sum of Travis Kelce's jersey number, 87, and Taylor Swift's lucky number, 13. Which, usually 13 is not a very lucky number, but for Taylor, it definitely is, because every award that she has ever won, she was seated on the 13th row in the 13th seat. Pretty weird, right? But it's pretty cool for her. So congratulations to her, and she actually just had her 13th number one hit recently with I Knew It, I Knew You. So it's definitely working out for her.

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That was Birds of a Feather by Billie Eilish. 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

That was Mr. Know-It-All by Teddy Swims. 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
1: That was Drop Dead by Olivia Rodrigo. You're listening to The Sky Guy on Mix 100.3. Let's go into a skydive into trivia on that last song. So Drop Dead debuted at number one on the Billboard Hot 100. This made Olivia Rodrigo the first artist in history to have her last three albums have their lead single all start at number one. So Driver's License started at number one, Vampire started at number one, and Drop Dead started at number one. What can I say? She's a pretty lucky gal.

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That was Mutt by Leon Thomas. And you know, it's really cool to see artists grow over time. I used to watch Leon Thomas play a character named Andre on a TV show called Victorious on Nickelodeon. I know, I'm kind of dating myself there. But it's really cool to see him become a more mainstream and respected artist. And speaking of artists who really grow and innovate, I'm a big fan of Tame Impala, so let's make sure we listen to his latest song, Dracula.

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Circles by Post Malone. It's great hearing that song again. It was one of the biggest songs when it came out in 2019, so it only seems appropriate that we play the latest hit song of today, Choosin' Texas by Ella Langley.

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That was I'm Good by David Guetta and Bebe Rexha, and of course, an iconic sample of I'm Blue by Eiffel 65. Hopefully you thought this show was great. We got a new time slot with the Sky Guys, Sunday evenings. And, of course, make sure to check in next Sunday evening, and we will have more great tunes for you. In the meantime, the Sky Guy is going to be signing off for tonight, and let's go ahead and end it with Orbiter by Noah Kahan.

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Came back when it mattered, I saw you. This is What's Trending Now. 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
1: Man, if your popcorn machine breaks and you're a theater, you better close it down. 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
11: And we're getting closer for your chance to score some of that morning show money, $10,000. 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
12: Yep.
11: To try to claim that money. You pick somebody from our show, from the cast, to throw darts. We got balloons. Whatever balloon we pop. There's a money amount in there, the minimum 100, maximum 750. We hit two balloons, we add those two up, and that's how much money you get. So your shot is coming up, so just pop in and listen, because we're going to be popping
13: pop
11: for
13: Pop in! I get it.
11: Now, Kelly Raspberry, what's happening out there in the celebrity world of gossip? And Anna, I know you guys got some stories for us.
13: Well, Lady Gaga disappeared for a minute, and all of her friends thought she ran off and got married, but she actually ran off and got a baby.
12: Oh!
11: Wait, what?
13: Yes! She and her still-fiancé, Michael Polanski, from what we understand, they still are not married, but okay. Who knows? I mean, they could have eloped, but yeah, from sure. What we understand, they have not gotten married, but they have welcomed their first child.
14: Oh, my God. Goo-goo.

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1: Temperatures will remain in the mid-90s today and tomorrow, a little lower on Wednesday, but there's a chance of isolated storms most afternoons. KCBD First Alert meteorologist John Robinson.
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1: Some isolated showers possible in the region today and tomorrow, but it looks like by the time we get to Thursday, especially Friday, Saturday, Sunday, rain chances could be increasing. First Fuller, meteorologist John Robinson.
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1: Good Monday morning. We've got mostly sunny skies. We'll continue with the heat in West Texas, although I expect temperatures maybe a couple of degrees lower today, mid-90s. KCBD First Alert, meteorologist John Robinson.
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1: Summer heat continues in West Texas, not only today but tomorrow. I'm going for 96 degrees on both days. Nighttime lows will be in the 70s again tonight. First alert, meteorologist John Robinson.
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0: Broncos. On NBC, Mariska Hargitay hosts the 78th Annual Emmy Awards, which includes a 30th anniversary tribute for Buffy the Vampire Slayer and a 50th anniversary tribute for Charlie's Angels. Practical Magic 2 was number one at the box office with $30 million here at home, a global total of $46 million. But with a $75 million production budget, not to mention tens of millions in marketing, this movie may need a little magic just to break even. Spider-Man Brand New Day finally slid to second with another $8.6 million, pushing its domestic total to $935 million. But by the end of the day, Spider-Man will overtake 2015 Star Wars The Force Awakens as the highest grossing domestic movie of all time. Lady Gaga disappeared for a minute, and her friends thought she'd sneaked off to get married. Her friends couldn't have been more wrong. Gaga and her still fiancé, Michael Polanski, were photographed taking a walk together with their new baby. And that's today's entertainment report.
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I'm going to have to tell my friends. They're huge Harry Styles fans. He's continuing his Together Together tour into next year. 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
1: No, she actually said I ordered an Uber. 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
1: was
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1: Her, I was gonna get her a ride home, but
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1: she called her own.
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STATE, state. 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You're

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1: They say the holy water's watered down, and this town's lost its faith. 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
1: Hey, it's Kelly Raspberry with today's entertainment report. On TV tonight, it's the 57th premiere of Monday Night Football on ABC and ESPN, with the Chiefs hosting the Broncos. On NBC, Mariska Hargitay hosts the 78th annual Emmy Awards, which includes a 30th anniversary tribute for Buffy the Vampire Slayer and a 50th anniversary tribute for Charlie's Angels. Practical Magic 2 was number one at the box office with $30 million here at home, a global total of $46 million. But with a $75 million production budget, not to mention tens of millions in marketing, this movie may need a little magic just to break even. Spider-Man Brand New Day finally slid to second with another $8.6 million, pushing its domestic total to $935 million. But by the end of the day, Spider-Man will overtake 2015 Star Wars The Force Awakens as the highest-grossing domestic movie of all time. Lady Gaga disappeared for a minute, and her friends thought she'd sneaked off to get married. Her friends couldn't have been more wrong. Gaga and her still fiancé, Michael Polanski, were photographed taking a walk together with their new baby. And that's today's entertainment report.
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1: Well, since you are giving the dog just anything you're eating, you should probably look up what they shouldn't. 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

Teddy Swims, he's getting ready to kick off his next tour 1 week from tomorrow. Mix 100.3. Yeah, he'll be coming through the Lone Star State. Just a short drive to see him in Fort Worth in late October. He's also got shows in Austin and Houston.

What's going on? It's JC Chavez from the Kid Craddock Morning Show on Mix 100.3. And if you have a relationship issue, tell us all about it at loveletterskelly.com because our love expert's giving that advice tomorrow morning at 7:20. I do this.

0: Texas Tech with another win. They beat Oregon State on the road this past Saturday. I'll be honest, I was holding my breath during a lot of that game. 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
1: 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There's a lot of people that wish they were where we're at, being 2-0. That's all that matters. I'm extremely proud of you guys.

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1: They say the holy water's watered down, and this town's lost its faith. 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
0: Hey, it's Kelly Raspberry with today's entertainment report. On TV tonight, it's the 57th premiere of Monday Night Football on ABC and ESPN, with the Chiefs hosting the Broncos. On NBC, Mariska Hargitay hosts the 78th annual Emmy Awards, which includes a 30th anniversary tribute for Buffy the Vampire Slayer and a 50th anniversary tribute for Charlie's Angels. Practical Magic 2 was number one at the box office with $30 million here at home, a global total of $46 million. But with a $75 million production budget, not to mention tens of millions in marketing, this movie may need a little magic just to break even. Spider-Man Brand New Day finally slid to second with another $8.6 million, pushing its domestic total to $935 million. But by the end of the day, Spider-Man will overtake 2015 Star Wars The Force Awakens as the highest grossing domestic movie of all time. Lady Gaga disappeared for a minute, and her friends thought she'd sneaked off to get married. Her friends couldn't have been more wrong. Gaga and her still fiancé, Michael Polanski, were photographed taking a walk together with their new baby. And that's today's entertainment report.
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5: Is it because you dig to China?
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0: Another win for Texas Tech over the weekend. The Red Raiders beat Oregon State on the road. I'll be honest, I had my breath held during quite a bit of that game. Mix 100.3, Coach McGuire talked to the team afterwards.
1: Hey, I'm proud of you guys. Found a way. That's all that matters. There's a lot of people that wish they were where we're at, being 2-0. That's all that matters. I'm extremely proud of you.